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5: 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So talking about this program, in this program you can listen to new trending songs and also I give out some information about those songs. I am your host RJ Yukta. So right now I would like to take our first song. The song is Hit the Wall. This song is by Gracie Abrams. This was released on May 14, 2026. The song delves into the artistic chaos of relationships mixed with mental health struggles. The track is the lead single of Gracie Abrams' third studio album, Daughter from Hell, which would release on July 17th, 2026. It also happens to be the opening track of the project.

Okay guys, that was song Hit the Wall by Gracie Abrams. Now, the next trending song is Repeated. The song is by Martin Garrix and Ed Sheeran. This was released on May 17. The 35-year-old singer Ed Sheeran and the 30-year-old DJ Martin Garrix debuted the track in celebration of the latter's birthday, and it's been a long time coming. Ed and Martin first began working on the song 12 years ago and only recently finished the track.

0: Alright, so guys, we've just listened to song Repeated by Martin Garrix and Ed Sheeran. Well, the next song now, which we will listen to, is Girl Next Door. The song is by MGK and Wiz Khalifa. This was released on May 12th. Multi-platinum selling Grammy-nominated recording artist MGK and Grammy and Golden Globe-nominated recording artist Wiz Khalifa have reunited to drop their joint single Girl Next Door. With dreamy melodies and a driving beat, the new song evokes warm nights and shared vibes. Perfect timing as Wiz gets ready to join MGK on the second North American leg of his Lost Americana tour.
1: Let's go. Sounds good. Real good.

Okay guys, that was song Girl Next Door by MGK and Wiz Khalifa. Next song is Without You. The song is by Griffin and Avilo featuring Shasha Alex Lohan. This was released on May 8th. The song's lyrics frame a love as both compass and lifeblood through a chain of stark incomplete images, like a candle with no flame, like an arrow with no aim, like the old without the new, who am I without you? So this is a part of the song's lyrics. Alright, now we'll listen to the whole song. And also guys, after this song, I'll take a very short break. And after break, I'll come back again to the program What's Trending. And I have with me more trending English numbers, which I will play out to you, so don't change the station. 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
2: 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So in this program What's Trending, I'm playing out new trending English songs, and along with that I'm giving you some information about the songs. I am your host, Arjeet Gupta. So now let's move along with the program. The next song which we will listen to now is Hate That I Made You Love Me. The song is by Ariana Grande. So this is the lead single of new album Petal. The song was co-written and produced by Grande, Ilya and Max Martins, and comes with a comic book inspired lyric video. It was released on May 29, 2026 through her own imprint label Baby Doll Music under exclusive license to Republic Records. In a post shared on Grande's Instagram, she stated, "One of my favorite songs I'll ever write."

That I Made You Love Me by Ariana Grande. Let's move on to next song. Next song is Sad Girls. This song is by Baby Rexha and David Guetta. This was released on May 29. This is a euphoric, pulse-pounding dance anthem about the heartache of watching the person you love leave with someone else. Over shimmering synths and a relentlessly driving beat, Rexha channels heartbreak into defiance, declaring that sad girls don't leave until the last song plays. The song's visual channels Baby's humor and irreverence as she lands in therapy after a breakup, ultimately reclaiming her joy and power on her way out.

Alright guys, that song is Sad Girls by Bebe Rexha and David Guetta. The next song which I will play out is Handle. This song is by Ravin LeMay. This was released on May 28. This is an experimental alternative pop track featuring grungy guitar riffs that complement LeMay's melodic voice. With distorted drums, LeMay explores a new sound on the track alongside the previously released singles Bobby and Reputation. Coupled with the wild production, LeMay depicts love as exciting, risky, all-consuming and emotionally volatile instead of calm.

Alright guys, that was song Handle by Raven Linnae. The next song is Brutalist. The song is by Kim Petras. This was released on May 29. Brutalist is track 6 off of Kim Petras' third album Detour. First revealed on her Tumblr page, the song is one of, if not her most personal and autobiographical songs to date. Alright guys, we'll listen to this song. And after this song, it will be time for me to take a very short break. After break, I'll come back again to the program What's Trending. And I'll bring along with me more trending English numbers. So stay tuned to Kips FM 98.3 MHz.

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2: 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I'm RJ Yukta. In this program, What's Trending? We are listening to new trending songs, and also I'm giving out some information about those songs. Okay, so now let's listen to our next song. Next song is Enjoy the Show. The song is by Henry Lau. This was released on May 29. Multifaceted singer, songwriter, and instrumentalist Henry Lau officially unveiled his highly anticipated original English single Enjoy the Show. Released globally by Universal Music, the track made its highly anticipated debut alongside its official music video, arriving across major digital streaming platforms. Grand in scope and emotionally charged, the single serves as a powerful testament to breaking free from boundaries, stepping boldly into the spotlight, and fully surrendering to the music with an effort.

Alright guys, that was song Enjoy the Show by Henry Lau. The next song is Jeep. The song is by Kim Petras. This was released on May 6th. So Jeep, Petras' favorite song off the album Detour, is a love song shaped by late nights at bars, nostalgia and unresolved feelings caused directly by the LA fires back in January 2025. A traumatic event for many, Kim earned the positives out of it, seeing the safety from a Jeep, packing all her belongings into it in order to save what she could to survive, transforming it to allude to somewhat of a love language, with their ability to take her anywhere with anyone willing to take a detour with her.

It is a guy's battle song Jeep by Kim Petras. The next song which we'll listen to now is From Down Here. The song is by Lola Young. This was released on May 22nd, 2026. The song lyrics seems to be about emotional sobriety after an intense phase or about someone trying to grow up, change their life, maybe leave behind self-destructive habits while still missing the euphoria of the past. The core of the song is in, I miss the high from down here. The speaker is down here now, more sober, more aware, more stable or simply more depressed and looks upward, remembering when she used to fly. That high can be literal, connected to drugs, alcohol or partying, but it can also be metaphorical, adrenaline, social validation, chaos, youth, excess, desire and the feeling of being interesting.

Alright guys, just now we've listened to a song from Down Here by Lola Young. The next song which now we'll listen to is Mr. Know It All. The song is by Teddy Swims. This was released on April 9. So about this song, Teddy Swims says, Mr. Know It All explores the idea that love can become a self-fulfilling contradiction. When you believe you already know how it ends, you protect yourself by holding back, and that distance becomes the reason it fails. Okay, now let's listen to this song. And guys, also this will be the last song for today's program, What's Trending. I hope you enjoyed the last 1 hour with the songs that I played. I tried to play out as many enjoyable, beautiful trending numbers as I can. So now on that note, it's time for me, Yukta, to sign out. So bye-bye guys, take care of yourself.

0: Life-Changing Quotes. मलाई रुख ढाल्न 6 घण्टा देऊ र म पहिलो 4 घण्टा बन्चरो उदाउन लगाउने छु। यो भनाई हो अब्राहम लिंकनको।
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